0: Ministry, the International Papa, Champion Papa, the D4 Atabunsu, the National D4 Nankasawa, the D4 Nguahodo, the CO D4 Biokasamania Minya Jumaye, the D4 Noti Mishia and Nan Wadding, and I'm Gosraum, and I'm anointing was Rupa. You never knew D4 Atabunsu, she has a Miss Yes and Gosan, Majidduana, and San Papa. Very powerful. Oh my God. Papa, I'm more quabble.
1: Yeah, a song.
0: Hey, champion, Papa.
1: Yes. Me, I'm in.
0: Papa, unye izi.
1: Yeah.
0: Unye izi. Unye izi.
1: Ya kupa ya menu no.
0: And then so the ones who su. One will be able to say, yes, Odifu Atabu Sinaba.
1: Yes.
0: And Mosanu Guachi, the tree.
1: Yeah.
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0: 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What to say
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3: oh
0: ma adans ye si
3: I say,
0: Brian, you may be in any Vienna, this is BBC. Poor Cassie,
3: me say, maybe what made the refeed ye, and so more on men more a day. You can answer than run on.
0: Oh,
3: Hobby.
0: Oh,
3: yes, yes, yes, yes. Young boy, a young like a sea.
0: The Living God's Kingdom Ministry. Okay, if I'm a papa, mummy, if I'm
3: a vampire, everybody ever was see, and my young cowardy, and I'm not pay.
0: Amen.
3: Why my acquaintance to see? Ajuada a di kind a bosom watch a fimo as a danka within da papa was saying I was my yaba. Be what you must say about what say and see uncle yourself and I where my mammy now was your fool and puffy can see about time. It's chinifa and my mind be brain so in fear feeling crunk be brain so. A vampire said rather fast on your semi so. The radio or Jennifer and Woody and my own my et you for. That you made your baby ya as a danny be mount. Giles and Pekinny shall sir won't go for never juma. Which is the moon and the bumpire. Amen.
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0: 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Better be cheering. Would a man would want to a human woman shed your power? It drew so quiet on Wadia or Baddest the Debbie and Pell, Miana Macaya, so yet a me bois or baby Timmy, minimum babia, Bama be a dinner cheat, aqua jerris, Bama Bakumi and Sa and nine, it to a Baddest 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
1: As
0: a messrow,
1: shall be.
0: As a shall be.
1: No, I am a back row.
0: No, I am a back row.
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0: Tia, I say. I am now who won't be chemibano. 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
0: 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I fear the drug baby not be any iPhone a chemi. Na me nim be any iPhone office you. So go be any iPhone office. E wa hojo run about. Wo ko atenga jansha wonsa bonku so. E ho na be any iPhone office wo. 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
1: Amen.
0: More dance, yo. So, be any I for my chamber call. I hold on running about room office. Here, Kumasia, police station, who are Shepa. So is Jungle police station on my way. And San Waba Central. Must not be easy. So for a police station. A police for chamber, me and my baby dear. So be the make up police station. I know my comes here. Akwawi. A car, what did you better my jeff in the hole? First alight, a bank, bank give me back, and your friend, first alight. Master, me call the woman 140 million. Woman, the record court, secret court four, Georgia, no, what's your question? Near fellow,
2: Kujapa,
0: near Fred Judge in Kujapa, or remand them in 9 days, and my call remand. And your coach is the character, can you me? Will you me pay? And a first alight for a share is the cannaba, and a woman has a door door, no, but woman was fantastic run about. And a first alight woman a two car baho, and a woman has a farm a call, woman office, our pampaso, aha, pampaso, a doom pampaso, woman main office, woman the moon, a hopen woman's yata, sir, quote 20 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
2: Silver.
0: Now, let's go back and find our central police station. What am I going to do? 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I'm penny and pa, you me free, Reman, Edema by court, magistrates are tables. You may do to prison 20 years, and you're going to prison 20 years. Kaza Bible.
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0: 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Amen.
1: Amen.
0: Me wanna do a fear no big be or be wanda prison that be a fear from 2010 and the 2018 dear any penny me any pa a radia farmer show and you woman free do a senior baby any pa a radia farmer show and you woman free a bansemu a branam a dana do a simple hallelujah
1: amen
0: a branam a dana do a fear bomb pie am a prison 40 million opportunity pee. A brand of friend of your fear by no. I would have from a show, I'm a sweeter for a worry. I would have from a show, my people be too quiet. And in the best video, so I'm not tremor, Bobre, my trace, dear Radia Samano, dear Radia Domino, a radia from a show, I'm a domino, a tre about ho, a tea, and then to the movie, and the army bow, name on Bessé, a ripper who dear Radia me. What can car first Samuel chapter number 3, verse number 17, was saying that someone in Yino, a radi dinner cheat, the radi. Fano, a you send a deal for that there's someone kind be a would have been a man of pain. May Chamber tell him, Baba Bompai, may a far cause, Kakra. Papa, may a far cause, bon me, mommy.

0: Oribaba bere kompa ebo. 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
1: 0247.
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0: 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Now, you're the abrante, not to a jab rant. Your frame would default at that bush. Gemini number 0247 92 49 Last number 10. And some are making a new hundred. What I say, I was the same. A yasim was you see, would deal for a national food beer. Master, I would have this ram and more prison one in my pew. 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
0: me ri ko ata bo jo So, German number 0247 0247 92 49 10. What you have here, so?
1: Yes.
0: I would have the edit in the UFP. 14 years. No, no, 14 years. One month, son. Hallelujah. Or radio. Graduate you. Nanini Abana say. I dare by quiet and one want to say.
2: 8.3
0: Nini Abemano. 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
0: Village. 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
0: last number 10 mother Edris abrede ya ni abre o.
9: Yes.
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9: My God.
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9: My God.
0: 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And the baby a jabba modru. Me catcher was say, walk around the wash, I see ye sin a jabba.
9: Amen.
0: There's a son of a permanent day. A jerry, I say, will be war. VIP in Macumacu 200. Hi, Messiah, wash, I see ye a sin will be
8: silver 98.3. As a son of
0: the air, you want to say, the air, man, a man, yes, I am a tie, a man, if I would chill a man, could be prison 20 years ago. Debbie, and your president, that time is in a dimitu, you know. Na ba na dem tu mudie na eso so no utimu se be fi abayfo na wo me atu prison enti na me ka me se president atamis abereso ma me ko ba dance na me hwe na me fa course 0247 92 49
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7: account.
0: Abrantiano, why a son engineer? 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
9: Yes.
0: Why should I? Or should I know? No one am a baller so. Or so, but should I be another one of them?
8: I said, yeah, Abrantia.
0: Etimus a sinner. Oh, madame. No, mamma said, Davy. Matia, what do you for me? Yes, you're free prison, Abba. 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
0: 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The Besser Kai Free Babu, or say,
9: One dear wonder.
0: Not only one, not. I just say,
9: Why your bonny answer?
0: Cop.
9: Now won't mean that.
0: Uh-huh.
9: I just say, What she will be as
0: I want some walking. And I pay
9: for Numa.
0: I pay for the family. I will as Patas, Sabra Amateur Santasi. And a Majuma was Santasa run about. It was the Cabby. I pay for Jisikin the Freemason. Me da santase ena me show da ya ini pemi ni me fa me kokoto da anadjo
9: na
0: e ba e be fa obi ade na ko

0: say we be able to show Nanka. 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
0: 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I'm listening to you. 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Can was me? Mo, why are they? 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I assume you now can or what my main. Bacho, what can I say?
3: Within the offer, me and Devin were plenty.
0: Oh, okay.
2: Silver, 98. 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
0: winning me. 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The other man don't want to know what I'm doing. I wouldn't hear another one. 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One and I hear a check Kaya Willie. 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
0: Kay Willie,
1: and your Kaya.
0: What I saw, see, I see all that.
1: Kaya, the one who's in your model.
0: Meshuffle back was the sodi for corn and Katia and your dana, say, I see a pro. 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
3: As me, because the winner of this show.
1: Amo.
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1: Amen.
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0: Say what, dear ba. I'm gonna swap
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0: 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Hello?
4: Hello.
0: Yes, madam. Yeah, so on chair the many aje a beach ya and a good morning and a how are you? Most of one table of four. Cause I'm in tea, Martin. Onano, I won't even auntie. Now one about bad now about J. I tell you to be a better war. Question.
4: Maybe
0: that was him. Says he, I won't buato. Near Sabi Sabin Predias, Yaman and Paro, a battle by a betcher. No, what you are, would you have been paid down for
2: FM.
0: Oh, say, yes, you. Oh, say, yes, you. It's a paddy. Last month. Mamma, you can't get be barman last month. No, then you see any kusukusu. 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Qua and Macomaco 17. I feel I shall see a boy no Bohomachem or Bohomachama, Uya, or Siasa. Hey, oh, you should buy.
2: What do
0: you catch our set? And a high and a new Brahma Comaco do your son or boy? Mammy, I invite you, Watty. What I invite you, what you say? Me say, what should I have? Okay, what should I have? Okay,
1: I want to challenge you.
0: Okay, okay, Mama, I'm calling you. I'm calling you. I'm calling you. I'm calling you. I'm calling you. I'm calling you. I'm calling you. I'm calling you. I'm calling you. I'm calling you. I'm calling you. I'm calling you. I'm calling you. I'm calling you. I'm calling you. I'm calling you. I'm calling you. I'm calling you. I'm calling you. I'm calling you. I'm calling you. I'm calling you. I'm calling you. I'm calling you. I'm calling you. I'm calling you. I'm calling you. I'm calling you. I'm calling you. I'm calling you. I'm calling you. I'm calling you. I'm calling you. I'm calling you. I'm calling you. I'm calling you. I'm calling you. I'm calling you. I'm calling you. I'm calling you. I'm calling you. I'm calling you. I'm calling you. I'm calling you. I'm calling you. I'm calling you. I'm calling you. I'm calling you. I'm calling you. I'm calling you. I'm calling

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1: the grounds in your stroke
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0: bi na kwa je 70 since we was a doctor be a friend doctor wa wan me money di wa was wa je 30 million wa huru she ei wa ka se ei da oba priaka bona atabonsu aduro no oboka 400, 300, 200. Now, how to me, buffoon club message for 50 Ghana. So, as I tell you,
1: I'm a power.
0: 0247
2: 0249
0: last number 10.
2: 10.
0: I'm
2: try and yeah, why I am
0: Yate,
2: I am Yate. I am a man.
0: A yan one one. Nay, you try and ya are back. There's so about you for a taboo, so about on pine mo drunibino. Master, Messi to me, what radiasim? What bar? You better call two radiasim. Well, no, the entire and a mamma, some like a criminal say. Mamma, dance and I be beginning to say, may pet woman yashum dress a bra benyashum dree.
1: Amen.
0: Amen.
1: Amen.
0: Uni bambo, bra benya bambo. Amen. We be afraid, my men fano, me here say, enche me pong. Hello? Me ba chow talk to me. What's happening say? What can that free sound?
2: Susan,
0: so what bear me? What for a cow, take and a Susan, so what? No, it's your brother dancing. What's your brother Johnson? I was saying, when you found any fear for myself, before you go to prison, you know, who go prayer camp or what? What the end will be on my catch? I was saying, I had telephone, some pie will be a lie. And a branch, and a draw, my trance, and a draw. And a panel on shock of pump a year two. My pong, or to the branch, my trance, and a panel on shock of pump a year two. My pong, quada. 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Adia Chia, Radishan, what to offer?
3: Hello, 98.3.
0: Yes, meet you. Mammy, Miss Rao, and nearly the Batimius of Crow Twice, you and I'm a
1: one.
0: Batimius, yes, you are in free prison. Well, yes, Batimius or Twano. Mamma Piagua Fidel Agusio, 20 Celsius. They won't pay on what TV. Why? They won't pay on what TV. Eh? Someone come here, body and a hoya and a henna. 4 years. Was what you mean in the tree tar die? Now what? She had a sound punch.
1: Any per background ferry.
0: Any per background on ferry. Oh, Baba Siao. A pan and 2 man I was soon to a good chain. No one in the tree that you die. No what? She. The hoya and a henna. Your friend. And Sammy say ye. And yes, how? Wano oba o ye ensendiri wano ye friend say ye o be sell so what's our problem ni bia I invite you Aprade Johnson 0247
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0: 49 49 last one 10 0 2 4 7 0 2 4 7 7 0 2 4 7 7 0 2 4 7 7 0 2 4 7 7 0 2 4 7 7 0 2 4 7 7 0 2 4 7 7 0 2 4 7 7 0 2 4 7 7 0 2 4 7 7 0 2 4 7 7 0 2 4 7 7 0 2 4 7 7 0 2 4 7 7 0 2 4 7 7 0 2 4 7 7 0 2 4 7 7 0 2 4 7 7 0 2 4 7 7 0 2 4 7 7 0 2 4 7 7 0 2 4 7 7 0 2 4 7 7 0 2 4 7 7 0 2 4 7 7 0 2 4 7 7 0 2 4 7 7 0 2 4 7 7 0 2 4 7 7 0 2 4 7 7 0 2 4 7 7 0 2 4 7 7 0 2 4 7 7 0 2 4 7 7 0 2 4 7 7 0 2 4 7 7 0 2 4 7 7 0 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

Okay, from acoustic. 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Naivon silver and interior tree. And now pay a Jordan on a pad. Today is the 10th day of August 2026. 1 minute past six. From the studios of Silver and Interior Tree. Monday morning. Namese tiasi ebetu wasidajo. Brand new hit from Acoustic, all the way from USA. That's 2 minutes past 6 a.m. Monday morning. I mean, where are you from when you hear me? Yeah.

0: mama.
1: Okay, from a cost, I'm free. MC Mavis and Chen, where she a boy cost, a boy comrades is here. A boy quakina, and MC Mavis.
2: It's a dirty place.
1: We a boy quakina, MC Mavis, I say. Mama Batansa no so urade. We are singing in Sufrel. Silver and Tiro, Tree and Sue Sufrel. In Yankopon, Mama Batansa no so. MC Mavis, all the way from Ebua Kwakina. If I show you a teacher, any a war. I draw Bedu Memorial School, a one or three. MC Mavis, 2026. Live on Silver and Tiro, Tree and Mama Batansa no so. Near Dreddy, I just said,

okay, nyame mana patansa no so dia. Na dear drone me so me from I'm calling you for a taste of grace. We are jumbo for cry from major prophet, senior most prophet, prophet Richard Apiatewia. I'm calling you for a taste of grace. Live on Silver 90.3.

0: 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I'm in for we in free praises we and to us in the Penny, Dutch Yulama, DW Radio, no Koya Juma.
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0: then Yana Mikacho, say Edin, say, Vivini from Ghana, just me a Kunya Kunya Wo, Bruni Krum, Akosi Bruni Krum, a Germany Krudian, Koya Jumo, DW Radio, Edin Pa,
1: Nayubi,
0: no Biawabin, no Yakukuda, Nan Yankopon, a Mawa Duma, a year at Dumacha, dear, we to me, you soon here, Kunya Kunyanko, and Koya Jumo. He said, Obi Timu Koya Jumo, Hoba. DW Radio, no Koya Juma, but you will a man. Provincy Nankasa Champions, International Sea, or share Juman as a Yeno, Yen, every boy would be called DW Radio Nanyan. Then time now, no any heavy demo, and no more boom with the Omo Bossupa, Keravi, and a Capital Radio. Then time now. I'm in your my okoe. Oh, yeah, Juma, say what question him the enemy. My account, but trust is out to Mr. Jawu, Jawu, Jawu. But the morning show, Naya Twin, so Mamba Pajima, Dino Brown, so Valentino, Tis, if you sabre, you say, no, the Baba Pahon, yes, my address. What feeding Nahaya? Yeah, as he entire was our tin or my name, question in our bed down at the actual Kotoko Hons and Semina Kotoko, they said, if you. And so, Yamati, as we have a junior Bema Transia, 37 8, sports for about Ninina, Bedan in the actual Toko Honsen, Master Folk Honsen, Champions League in a crossing, transfer season.

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That's a kind of for Ray, if you know. 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

0: 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Koyepa Udigunwa 3 days. 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Koyepa, come up. And science say when I'm nanny. Perfume be on my grandpa, but I say when I'm nanny. You could be on my grandpa, nice barber, say when I'm nanny. I say color savior, but Rexona dear. And say when I'm Diano dear, eight mawa and say, Emma, who you have. Because 3 days now, every one in two, put tight, check and son, sir.
1: Never do any so one day. So soon.
0: What this spray be about? Who the goon 5 minutes scratches will be a crantis or the beer goon. A Rexona dear, the goon 3 days. That is a sign economically, a papa and a sign economically. Who you are? It's a Jodian Evo, a supermarket to be a could be a shell shop, say Total shop, say Unity shop, say whatever shop. Ramu, Jodian, about your half in Liverpool and I hear Rexona. Jodian, I'll be on your come on. I'm going to sponsor AFCON any World Cup in you Subs vegan food, they were America. Almost servo, vegetarian diet. This time, the way we are saying, body mass index is very, very important. BMI. Oh, yeah, can say, bro, obesity, no, say, and S and a hydrate. China pressure, never, but it's gone too soon. Get a question, bro, if you want a human here. Patch or show, did you? 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Your banner, but more and more America, East Coast, more Virginia, Maryland, Washington, San New York, New Jersey, Delaware, Honu, Rhode Island, but some more outside on Indiana. 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Their mama number 574-460-7300. I'm gonna be 574-460-7300. 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So, I'll call holiday or now summer holiday. I want a kudidi. I'm a vegetarian. I want also. When you budget pass, I'll go to Ghana for a restaurant. Now, what do you know? Come up. Dragon food. Kuyi. National Petroleum Authority for 72 and crap. Says, I want to chrome and I say, who's a tanker? She has. And now, two Kumasi, Akra, Sunyani. Akra Tamale, now, who's a tanker? Bia Dan in Chema and Abibia. And call you phone and say, who could video? Either I could do TikTok and whatever. Then, my dear, also, and it's also Fregana National Fire Service. I'm going to go to see her. So, one young one, Fregana Police. So, one young Ghana Police, sir. Never do one for Sana Mesamebui. 0545-006-111 and a 0545-006-112 and a 030-255-0380 and a 0800-123-000 and you're toll free. 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Is it so? And I'm a local and continental. 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But I know well conditioned executive rooms. Mobile restaurant. The open BIB. I'm a number near 0248 926 360. And a 0502 844 555. Do on my room, ma, fefe, phobia, or more counter home, bed, you fefe. I got two maves in your room. I'm bed, you fessopa. Rainbow Hotel, a Korean man, and an idiot. Tepa, and Kosohini, the hotel, a culture center, second gate.
1: Never do anyone
0: with the cop profit one, Honoma, and Temon. What's the Walt in TBO? What for you, pa? Omo kapa go to be down cram and you trust me, so to make a crank out. Very neat place. Rainbow Hotel. You must say anyway. I'm on Tom's side of Frosty Brow. I'm on Joe Namon Crocro. If I show up, you might be between 18 and 25. What's the Bantaman now? Report and now Santasia and now Patasia and now Offson Tresor and Patron number boy for good fools. Also, no better guarantee we're doing within the shortest possible time. What's a bantama? I report Santasis, Patasi, North Central. Cobber BR, nobody between 18 and 25. Now, why we SHS and Patch of what number we go for? So now, yeah, Juma 0244 576 181 and 0240 645 434. That money be 0240 645 434. Never do any so one day. So soon, they can't soon. I never want to be a party to us.

Sir Bradbury, of course, and also our buy we move also in the previous government. Upon you be so a man, my bribe. Say yampa, say yampa. Emre, and then Krabi and a betcher. But America for me, who said no be a more Goldman Sachs. Financial institution, ever ho. Sani Pano, and I'm quite busy to your bribe being your name of your name is Wunya. Now, Chesu Jama Ghana. Mano Muaba, say yampa, say yampa. If you move across. A coaching semi-bri, Eddie Abba. Panini Diaba Bonte, Asante, Kuakube, Kun, and the pay is uncle when a bear see real remove. I say, a allegation, and I say, be a bit with you, and I see so. Martin Pugwa Sama, what can you say, President Mama? Uchini Padu, Nipe Kasa, Uchini Padu, become even a far party of Caribbean watching. Woody and Dosso Chen and Kufadu. Lawyer Martin Pugwa and Kasasimu. Adriana, feeding in the higher Yeba.

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1: National Petroleum Authority say, Mawa Bambo Huyao Kane. 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
2: 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Na me tuhiana mentia honorable Yusuf Dauda Yakubu. The donor friend Chairman Salvation or also or Hafaran South East. Chairman Salvation say ope constituency chairman. Or say a base yen is canyon fan sponsor party. Yenka party and ma emum yen two party a jumadia a dia or ya dear pa. Chairman Salvation say a do ma the duana montanachi. 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
2: yes akọ Asante Regional Organizer
1: why MC down why am I my brother
2: ele je akaka ebenidu ono ma eye onabo ose Richmond also HSA a can organization proper party are yeah they are to me a year panty been do on the perform now something regions so when you know what now I'm one might be behind to me and your camera now mentia me honorable back home when I say a fellow honorable Haruna Salifu Zampa honorable Salifu Zampa also a yeah constituency chairman oh it's more yeah south and they honor that's what at the honor that's what at the so as chairman wase obese atoaso bi san se wobo dwumaden e de ama atoma bi agya south for dodo na efe ne chama kutu se 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Now media who's a party no aye akono and I say akono no and nihonum. Now we had demonstration omukwa kwe na mose
1: sovi dear

0: Then that's whom you po, Anna.
1: Only pan the answer, Massa. Who compared to Sammy Jemfi?
0: Yes, I'll break my face. May not inside her crying because almost started on the panel. Now, Monitana, almost started on the panel bear 2 hours, and I'm the papa 10 crying you.
1: I feel a chill. I said, there be my boys a fool and ma. I didn't have to. I feel a rented crowd of them, and I was a banister. We had demonstration from Coquena, almost said democracies and attack. Ghana democracies and attack. But not on one great attack, almost one who. Yes, on one prepared paper to be too for my any blues with any home. And you say, almost say more quiet demonstration, Ghana democracies and attack. But I'm one more attack. And some first would be any drum Coquena so. We share interviews and mammy pending for. I'm so almost a moody movie. Mammy giant TV. Now on the movie. And you're quite an interview. Or say, demonstration on my account on Quan Comunai. Now I'm quite transna. Say, and Maya, and I say, and Quada, a young penny for an intri, and a demonium for a case of one day. I think, say, and Nadia, a day, a bois, and Tikondo, Suse, Comunai, no monere, now Omonco, and Quatras, and Omon, never be home, no more reflecting, never be. Only one thing is MPP and Casano, or more opposition, Coeno. As a name be that daomo, some commetrans I reflect a review near ma. No more sheer be less in be a few muse, a ban a sign a quiet co-position, and that's our report to be seen a munyanyayo. The amateur amo comes, oh, yen yanko twaba, yen yanko twaba.
0: Why be you must honorable chairman Sabunsumu?
1: I'm going to report to be aba say 20 Venezay, a moody kind of report to be one butchie, report to be a buy and say, oh, so much, one ladies. Some MPP ladies with MPP ladies. Report a bias or Muni D campaign scanning. And penny for the scanner at the moment of Frank Way campaign on command. Is it MPP ladies and BBB ladies? Or Muni D scans. I report to Mane Biare, Mane Bia kind. But who share a dear potina at the MPP co position say, ABA, ABBU, Yanini may be say, Yanini may be say. And Mun said that any, but I don't know the Omoka is oh, Yanni MP Uncle Twaba. Oh, I before be shame my Uncle Twaba. I before shame my Uncle Twaba. Who can say Uncle Twaba and Mentiasi? Gan or more, ready to sell some tall man at Twabano. May MPP need beer many piano in Potem would be Uncle Twaba. But why not must you Uncle Twabano? There are things that demonstration of Mokoeno, eh, or Mokoque, Eddie Appear Relevance, a man named Kake.
0: But let me vote out turn out no Andropokakra.
1: Oh,
0: so we need a move in here, but
1: yes, and Andropokakrano. And I'm just say, to me, mean Potem would ye, MPP need beer many beer in a car of Twaba. At the wine, Uncle Tono. Kumasi, I'm now for minimum win. I'm so more, Obiaso Cotwa, we have just confined me in a movie investi. Musomo Biaso Cotwaba. Now, wine, Uncle Twabano. Nancy, maybe a chemno, a mogumna, and amobogumno, and then this is a phone say, I want the hoop salino. I may see whom quine. I may say mogumidia and Timucosubi. The Salmo democracy, if I say demonstration of Coqueno, I think, sir, Minia can say me say. Say democracy, a genuine say is an attacker. Come, go, Mukoji permit Eddie Ababa demonstration. I think they can Ghana police come from Amo. Come from Amo. But Omudi Amamo, I'm a more demonstration. Motime expressing views. I'm a bidum quiet to Moho, Mama, or you giant, or you giant, or you giant, eh? Obian to a baby amo, Obian Tian, Obian Kahi, Mama Kamun Sam Moka and Juan Acho. Nemum no. Yet, yeah, I say, Nessa Sebi. Yes, yeah, a free speecher. Na bra, na be the fame will be. But can't an inquire send be, and I say, but did Trobi to be so. Sebi and throw the old to be so and the other show. Now, by the day, I say, be a show say a tattoo. Yes, yeah, what seminar walk and one walk and who evidence. Branabe, I say, say na walk and was here, yeah, show. Nankabi, what day in Chantos were to be so. Nakin yaw, say be a metier. Na loving see. Wajuma wo ye metima criticize say loving si wajuma wo ye ebia na mefe eh wajuma na mahu na meye de meka wasem na emom no say me go federal ka say oh loving si akonyo obetrans ikra no obi wo ho ba 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lawyers pa me dis en kamoye lawyers ha omuno I like omunim de but omu se petit sa de we e magana fo hu. But no money, kaboom, can say. And did you make say? The demonstration of Quayno, and for Subia Maso, me who resorts to be at the Abba, and penning 4 crowns with 3 people in Quay Castle, for Subia Miso. Nano, na, Emma, one walk a crack, said JFK, every Lizzie, let it. say demonstration ni kwase basro no mro shed na 26 na arazo me san hu se ono so yede o san mu na we yede manage party money na se 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
0: say? So the party ni na na yo maji say because for us to see obitiza na wo chairman sabo sunum ni that's what the party ni na
1: I know just say JFK no onu kra no na ho de ni sha party ni o release letter ama hu letter ni bia na o release letter say omo we shadow even say I know date no at 26 JFK ene ibilizi ye na se ono kwa 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
0: survey no hu nu se nipa na ba hu nu se Media Nipada, Nipabana,
1: Nipadia, Nipadia,
0: and Jamus also Mosomogim.
1: Oh, Dabi. Now, I some damn demonstration or yen or second a crano in a kubi. You don't mind not a boy penny a crab on tinsel. But a no crano, yam fan one half and say, oh, ye crown a sin and say, never be. A more banner baby come to a moon. Yes, and he party no,
0: she's only pawn you over to a moon in Esca.
1: Oh, I never cried here. I didn't move half of the
0: year. Oh, yeah, sure.
1: Oh, I said, no, I'm more first a year. I'm more America boy, free America boy.
0: I'm here.
1: I'm really. Did I make answer MPP demonstration?
0: But the answer the substance of the interim demonstration. Almost at the charges in the dorsal.
1: And no, I make
0: answer. And I'm the microphone, the Brekuji, I'm running. Yes, I'm running no problem, but quite for some to show me.
1: And loving.
0: More tata. I think that's what they want to
1: see. Yeah, Bano. They can't catch a gun.
0: I'm so moon stroke.
1: I dear my gunner for
0: a day. I'm more fun, Fabra.
1: Loving. Maybe I make answer. I dear my gunner for a two back. See it. Almost 2 million defense. The man, your party on the money, man, but his excellency. Any man, boom, no, eh, say, or catch a gun of force or bar, never me, no, resetting any operation, recover all loot. Sadden the year, or man, your day, and go so. Gun of forge tomb, so sadden the energy, hoopa. Yam must have the year, and yajuma, or by Kyle Rollins. Tama Rollins, baby, cool. Ah, what you think of what's it, yeah, university. Student movement, no moka. I'm saying let the blood what flow. Let the blood flow.
0: No more. I'm revising Papa no more.
1: I'm saying. As and the research in a year by Bayano, and just animal with a sanitary system, no, say corruption, say boy moon penny for, say ye defamum penny for, Sadinano, Sabi, Obitimi Cassay, Mampeny a crassay, O Kujumba, O Bayaman penny a week.
0: Social media. ebi wo ke kan sem ya tu se wo jo wa ade
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1: 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Is the president, the former president, I mean, from the currency, or can't say we are building? No, I tell me, you know, I tell me, you know, oh, better Ghana. We are building what? Better Ghana. And my mama said, we are building the Ghana we all want. We all want. And to my building Ghana, na in my panel, I am building better Ghana. And for my in Chirima,
0: Martin Pebusi Ghana, na am building a sniffer.
1: Was there a sniffer?
0: Namam Kayu.
1: Martin
0: Pebu si obi okasa mo mpa.
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0: Eh mo amuni pa.
1: A shock me kakra.
0: A shock.
1: Na
0: da fiamo poso.
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0: Mo amuni pa. 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
0: Da fiamo poso.
1: Ono kire ze.
0: Aduma ne dos nti bu ka mu.
1: Ya ma attention n free san ngo poso. 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Ne mum no. Or no, do I can't, Nadia, by me, I'm TA. Now, but can't say me the woman in mass and not chin be me, ma, if I be in the seventh century almost, I said, Minfanto. And Nadia, yes, and Nadia Minko, he said, Mingo, yes, you may be. Said you were something to climb home. Namas, that's me, Mansuine D, because yet you are a boy, yeah, but you and Tinima Ho,
0: and
1: you are part two or Neno, and never born in Tinima Dachi, or what did you pay?
2: Your communication minister, Namabo.
0: Yeah, yeah.
2: What are they doing?
0: Good question.
2: What are they doing? Musunamua.
0: What are they communicating?
2: Exactly.
1: Huh? The issue here. Who is your
2: communication minister? I want to know about him. What you saying? You doing crow for? Who is somebody do matter? See, yeah, then I will.
0: Say be on the two sir. Reshuffle the two sir. Obi wa no too much. Obi wa no too much.
1: I
0: go second away.
2: And the such people should be blocked.
1: I'm going to detect it. That's offensive.
2: It definitely. Who is your
1: bio? Hey, I'm going to demand about who is your report on security. Won't mm. So. And take action. The thing say, sadly, the from across no kind here, on no kind of right, second car on quan. Say you'll be come as a quana, you're as your own year day, once ye. But who did my family and your problem, and yet I am in quan. But who can't send my dachy and go as about two, Minchin Maswa, and in the Mimite, and the Minchamau. And see, oh, many name ye name, and do the Ghana we all want. Na Ghana no entim ye better information and information chiri man so nyina.
2: Have more better do.
0: And you say Ghana, or say Ghana we all want. But we no say whether Ghana NDC wants and Ghana we all want. Because I'm pedunyum bi otu ye no see
2: ebitiye bra.
0: He enti uka say Ghana we all want and say the auntie ye no. O to aka just say Ghana we all want.
2: Have more better do.
0: Yeah, yeah.
2: Quick one. O say say ni ye hu say both MPP ni NDC no. Me enter for. You see, no, I was a gunner for a man here.
0: You're from Chroma,
2: yes. You're from Guacuma. Because I had your queer. Yes. I said, a video being at the hole to where we are no about playback. One thing I make any man, democracy day, the same thing, Bog day, the same thing, and send Kayabia a corso. And no one, that's where they a corso by the number person beside say. And you can say, I'm buying a year NDC a ban or fat. And MPP demonstration okoye as propaganda, as a mere propaganda. Now,
0: we found a trade also.
2: Found a channel. Said it.
0: Any pan a peer bunting.
2: Good. Nipay peer.
0: Any pan a peer, any robot. Any pan. And I was on your AI.
2: Yes.
0: Any pan.
2: The investment company said, Omo. And someone, Omo raised a lot of allegations.
0: What can say maybe?
2: I was say, Omo tenacity, Omo share MPP phone seminar.
0: Omo kind.
2: Omo kind.
0: No more addresses.
2: No more take a clue from it. And yes, sir, what's in a binu? A best hand quabba.
0: Cause I'm a cousin, be say. A choir, a rich amount to me, call me quick. Na yeah, my message in a free America about a near ABA. And yes, old people are now deep about speed now, dear Piabon Tim. And
2: it's
0: speed now with the choir. And
2: was she?
0: A man, I had an ampadunum, a bitty, a bitty.
2: And see, before by being, will be our tin chain, because and some MP before canoe, or more point. Was say, hey, yeah, mammy, dear. If you want media, let me say, Ubukura Sabi. As a lame
0: man, I'm a man cried deep, but
2: said you see and tell me. I'm more hard in terms of
0: honor.
2: I don't know because, let's say, my me,
0: politics, so we'll be politics about perception.
2: Good.
0: See what people perceive, you know, like
2: and I bet you go 5 years. Oh, I say, because ah, let's say 2024, now you go for the president team money. Now then, all of a sudden, on by within few weeks, my me go them 1 month, not just 2 months.
0: And those attorney general cry alarmed, say no.
2: Obesan,
0: I call you.
2: And so
0: now,
2: and so now,
0: to know how to use the challenge, no, it is.
2: But Ninina Munzuno, or Nikwa say MPP for Zono, they ought to be very careful. And yet, prosecution be a number of funds a political prosecution. Because a bedroom ribino said, I'm a can't take room better than it. No one's war band, this old chill on one. I was saying, so associating with political prosecution. Though be an hour, nice fact. I Ghana phone in and support, but quite a bit for so be no. Now, cook critical confusion there, Eddie Abba. And you know, I was say, you share no baby in Sweden. Na Ghana for you, who says no, your son's was once a young coffee, and tough we, Maji Diache. Na Yama, you were along with Martin, your United Party Plus. Yama opportunity. Na I am so Yam Rambe Savi. Na Yam Shes, a young son, your buffer Sakuanus would be a. And the Ghana for, and a better said Debbie, and a sad ya, Yan Sanko attacker cranet a penny, because the castle tell you a momrano. Most my baby, your moody and Eddie. And yes, I dear, ye call ye dynamo. Change the air, nipper be out one on pencil. Ayana a haggard. The Ghanians in here change.
0: Anyway, my young shepherds and mamma and the rest of you, I shall see. Ever one. I'm rebuying your mouth, Muya, no more side of you. I'm rebina, Muntakana chief whip, and a Haruna, and a name majority there. And I'm changing ma, a yaragani, a yaragai by. You say, Monsa, Agaga. Yes, I got a very majority leader. That be a new topic, Mr. Ah,
2: okay.
0: Mr. Tina,
2: okay.
0: My babble. Some of them are Mudia Banti, Mr. Yendo Sudu, sir. Asa, Unu say, Parliament, seven prayers, a janto, Bibian C, Ubian Yari, Ubianco, Sabi Ubian Freemu, in the out of the blue, buying. I change majority leader. I'm on the puss. I'm on just a. Unu positively, and I say, Unu say.
2: Okay, loving. Cecilia, my young better for the case is with you. I was say, Mingo for Michel Manchoma, your message in the sea banner, almost one more hair, almost share life. The mamma would be a behavior. I mean, you're about communing in an child, you always ramming senior high. I have friend on Hadro Alasa or call for a deputy constituent secretary or offense out in the name of NDC. And the ambassador, Blue Honoma. Momorin free Haddle. Oh, in the offensive south. I don't know offensive at Haddle. And my friend back was a friend at Accra, Ivan's at Accra, and Ivan's at Accra. On also a gesture, Massive Municipal. On also co executive.
0: Mouser director, next set construction suit in the Honor Summit Channel. CEO of next set construction. Musida and Kama pa Muya nice buildings. Yes. Uncle Nick, a chacha, next set, and sister Nicole, Michamun, and any workers. Ajima, chacha, good morning. Umdi at home, Susi.
2: Okay.
0: Auntie, yep.
2: Okay. Okay. Reshuffle. No.
0: Who is
2: The question should not be who has been moved. That's not how it's supposed to be.
0: I don't say.
2: It's a whine.
0: Who say normally, politically, no. Mm-hmm. Parliament, who say normally, because.
2: Yes.
0: Leader of government business. A very a key a yipa. I'm not going to lead in a mobile break. Yes, a salute, dear Nimuna. A channel, I'm a brew.
2: Yes.
0: And your poster, you can just get up in the morning and know what you say. You know. What do you say?
2: Yes.
0: You do want to say, Momo side, no chef from afar, I want to say.
2: Oh, maybe the points in there, the American say, and it's not about Nipa yagging the floor. Nimum is about work. Kwamben will first gene a juma. And say, a idea, he's mandated to do it. But in yes, we are for working purpose. Who are honoma? The man position bino. A happy party no. Internally. Ni always we are on ye inform one constituent. As you see, I am meeting. I'm busy. Question busy. A dear dear na sa in pursuit of sa ministry. We must so a ye dear far ni ma a question. This will be to be dear. I do not want so ye the air do not far honoma. So when demand solve such issue, no, on our general budget says, oh no, you are not fit for the purpose. Therefore, obey vote against Momo party, no. Into a two side. Obu honum so a baby, I didn't go to you, no. Satime, no, on timi nye ho na dwuma ni ye nti mo sha ye bon se ye bobola ye sha se a obu a ohunso e ko na nimu no na afi no ye de ohunso nti amamu no akwa kwa se bobo bo na afi fre ti no afi na no ohunu so bo bi so ye sha se gigigigigi ye ba be yenu aiden why mre nti we se sound ko ba before so what ya se
0: those are your guy mre
2: say and your first level in your first level and you mun yira bet by emra bom so what ya say ebi be under perform ebi so be perform epa enti obi so ho no so a otimi say eno no odi ni she ba bi 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floating voters no omo ti bi no heart pa say eye omo ye no mo ye ni ye a
0: because once our friend has started be baba
2: good
0: once Rollins ban omo di na se baba
2: omo ye no mo ye ni ye a e ti boa because Rollins by say no em say mama ba ye na no mo sha se so ban ko defense e dey bentia
0: o
2: say
0: ah there
2: because mama ba ye na
0: because mama dey any na say a chedi ni mi pa yemu bi acha radio so yemu pa sana data o minister for communication data na capital radio
2: okay
0: na me time interview no pa onu ka bi an refi
2: ah
0: ti ye ni house here no ma
2: what
0: started in say be better to us
2: da kra yaro to offer say we be na na me time interview
0: onu ni speak data no no no kra dey no no e come but no ma now data mo ma o data president ko for buy no now in this phobia all from aba eh amasa o fra just o check you no because omu nyina o ba no 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present here no interviews am na ba kuka ho it is our interview we do all of just said that politician had been in the corner be dey no know exist we got brand gigi ba hard to mat ye cabrofu gigi your to mat no am dey to no so dey to am dey to am sa da o manage ho sa interview no it because be call kra me interview na me here reference we say interview am no here the camp no am be do ah I mama come. I friend Tony she. Ebi mo on my friends have friend Janet Bagidigidi. And na you so bad but this one me as am intending ka. Who do ya? Aha, those guys got that present ko for buy now no so start is eh. As on so chichi ni pan kakra kra no the pressure na to ntina fe from ma sa. And our friend Kofi Adam, that I said, oh, friend Rollins, no, the man Kofi Adam. See, Kofi Adam so bad hard. Kofi Adam's bad hard. First, I have Victor Smith, right? Yeah. Victor Smith, them say, change it to Kofi Adam. Anyway, it was. Until you see reshuffle, no?
2: Yes, reshuffle, no? It can serve several purposes. I said, guys, the first one, we're improving performance. So, we are going to be able to maintain it. What will be there? Echo Shell. And they are there on one almost a bonnet in for defense. No. So, because they be a moment special, one knock different police. But yes, they be a honest war. I did be a one more bit my day. I owe. Is the defense not going to pass it for me?
0: Aye, aye. I'm
2: not going to pass it for me. They say which one now, Pesce, the day.
0: Bruja. Bruja.
2: Or a Pesce, the day.
0: What's it?
2: Or a Pesce, the day.
0: But now, if you say, okay, me now, if you say, I'm going to be a bus, but whatever, some of them are moving their bus. Because we're not trying to win a bus. Can you say, why did you not win a bus? But some of you say, we're going to be a bus.
2: Agrek Oh, Osha Ghana hand my research. I say about 98% of us farmers. Ya two agric na jeje mu. And now go school, school, school,
0: school. Go school,
2: school, school, school. 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
2: ana meche se on se satam na e wo ho as agriculture science separate course ye ye.
0: Yeah.
2: Nti okra bia ni jimo because okwa fu mu a ohu crop rotation mess farming nti wo hu se ah we ni we jina hanti na friend mess farming wo hu ade crop nti wo buy na obusa na obey de obey e no atwe ene
0: the sign said it's true inside the problem about na ayi ni de cocoa pod for na sabil na aba no
2: so
0: ayi na aba say problem about
2: mixed cropping no ana se
0: say aba ni ni hu na because cocoa no ni ada with crops no ana ho na issue aba.
2: But I want to say, ni omu no.
0: Mixed cropping.
2: Mixed cropping, yeah. Mistake now, my and say. Those days in the nine and I'm omu dia koko na. Omu di entine wo koko by the
0: wall. Aye.
2: What missing no?
0: Aye.
2: What beyond kuma or the oho. Or kwa wati.
0: I don't know idea. That's the issue omu face. But omu no pese one a.
2: The entine omu pese one a. You say, nro na. Ye krade babe bono na. I say. San omu na yenti minya den. Enu ya biem. Ah, I affect it. Say, jin nutrient in your free. Koko no. Because of enro no. So what you say? Enro no, sir. We need such competent people. No more occupy such opposition. Position. Said your bayah, Obamus a dabby. Those days in our oh, Titi, I don't call for bar, Yenjiro. What you say? Not Sankofun and Peasant Combe set area on the Boyanka, and then they say, Ginger, Boyd, and then you crumble, tomatoes, intimidate.
0: And now, so Kawilam Zebon Pires, and here the Nigerian shot.
2: You see, I bet what's your domain.
0: It's because also already had the most sequin.
2: Because you
0: are doing the paper, we saw the top in the paper.
2: You know, I had the best. Reach up for, you know, to score political points, to win power. But that's in about poor man at the end of the year. Say, we see a dinny person was his sir, celebrate with my boy, I can vote at your mind.
0: And now we are a
2: crown corner. We are competent enough. Let na kwa kwase agresseta ni hu se ah this time I will buy emianebusu and to say any other political party be kura na eba nipa no besua no no so ba wa maho na ye den ayiye ba sector bua odi nipa no 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What the board here means about the Joe Tetti Ghana. What the way about the juice because Unya Quine Cofano Manning and the Emma Nabibusu, oh, Chroma Manipa and the Enjabi. These are some of the things our ministers, you know. I don't know what I was saying, or what say. Wait, and I was saying, a boy of mine. Now, hey, oh, areas be brave, quine, and yet, and so overcoat great all, Catapulo, abandoned a person on this animal money in our bio. Uncle for Eddie, your own business, or Mutimu Quatri and Miadi Jiska, a gombotum. Wa bra district na consulate in the buy next one now arrested no be so the any business so what you say say uncle for any that so ho no ma na sa reserve na here no na for so ben pa na wo so nti e wo say you use uncle for no grounds omo ye de omo ye adwuma na nyese bia ye reserve to score political point no e wo set mamu for no nya bi wo
0: NDC marshal bia si
1: nothing.
0: Reshuffle, assassin.
1: Reshuffle.
0: Back a crack a crack. Must have free parliament.
1: The door on the back.
0: Much of Mutia free parliament. Yes, and the full rubber.
1: Now, a month for Bisa say, I didn't tell Mama Yaraga, Yaino. I think, sir, and yet it be a agenda be in a day, Mama Yaraga. I think, sir, baby, a walk called Rano Crano, a whole A ministry, see moi. I'm not for doing course. Local ministry, a ministry can see a pass.
0: Local government in Niagara.
1: A sucrassing.
0: Any crisis assembly.
1: Yes.
0: It's a honor. We have
1: any honor him for
0: saying. We have slow Azuba no Baba Punto.
1: Yes.
0: Because Osaska Bakumasi, I'll say.
1: A giddy.
0: Osaska called Tamalaya.
1: And this, you know, if you talk of men now, and this, we really have men. A man kasa, a jumaya fuan kasa, and is a memaki.
0: And a woman hunter in them.
1: A jumaya fuan kasa.
0: Munyan in them.
1: Yes, Ebeba.
0: Munyan in them.
1: And the issue is,
0: I'm to tupe him.
1: And I'm say, and this, you
0: know. Yes, I to tupe when I'm a boy,
1: Ebeba. And I'm say, and this, you know. You what dumb, near what jumaya fuan kasano. Eh, who has it, my bako for a kase, or yet, jumano, at least. You were so biare. 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Maybe Obia Michiano and Nano Pay and my dear what bonro a Greek ministry.
0: Oh Tori dear
1: practical practicals.
0: Why tell
1: and feeding the feet.
0: Why tell you now? Why tell you now 100% a
1: couple of Ghana now or yeno? Papano, why you know why you my day? Eric Opoku
0: Ocean Crackers to the effort, I case.
1: Or half for this year, I'm say
0: a case of body maybe boozing off a pita body self in say
1: body and And then can July, August new. Cabodian system. As in nebody or system.
0: Nanibo to say.
1: Born it, born it, dear. What do you all? There's you, I say. Jevon Madebiano, may can't or mine know a hawk a crime, the Bissuere, a bomb. May old Babby Chim say, Bordier, your top Bordier drone 20 cities. Oh, Bichim, I say, be a chitty, Bichim, my yay. Your top drone 20 cities. And mind
0: the Gitian, I say.
1: Oh, Cassiapa, drew correct. A man be do Hanoma, so better on a funty, a bebre, and overdo gem, overdo gem, and some boy Jabidi, overdo gem, oak, Masian, Nabo, the Abrema, once in Siso, or Ben a fool, not a son, Temu as Uncle Fano, on Yanisa, not Bria Prone, and Mentias,
0: or Tom Akili Willifo,
1: Menti, and was it. Oop, man's with the board in a free crash or bar, so on the ton of Fusu Yama, Gatiman Fona, and man's to say, when you quite so Timber Tadio gem, Yen also be seeing same Nayaton. What only air corner? A janier, a jano, a bro, yet maybe a chimney, a turbo, 2,000 plus. Oh, my Ghana, and a bro wire, a baffle. And the minutes I make, Master, the President, His Excellency, Sir Richard Funa Oyeno, Madame Sano, Honorable Eric Dier, a man in Corn Lyho, or man in Trown on Yajuma Dana, why shall ne Oba go and get a factory? Bechem a swell bagia. Ah, Omoya, a commission. Was okay, I said 2027. Local machine,
0: I'm not
1: sure. Oh, yeah, I'm going to the factory. Say, I'm going to the monk of Vienna. I'm about to tell me
0: that I'm going to be in this year. I'm going to get some cabaret in Park. I'm going to crack.
1: Oh, baby, and David, sir, what is you say?
0: A present crack, I'm a present with the audience.
1: Love it, David, there's you say. Sabi, yeah,
0: go papa na ka asem na said. Sa yi na ta man fotimu se. Oba no a ri ne.
1: Have you anyone
0: say man no ayo? Uti na se uni skapa o go job buta.
1: Oh, check the attitude
0: da. Oba ka se ah, ati chega na skama obi a akopa.
1: Ghana attitude e mu bi ewo mu.
0: Ghana ska.
1: He Ghana uni. Nanado.
0: Eh narrative na won
1: ho. Eh uni. Gabi o, eh Ghana e attitude. Dabi e attitude na correction, e attitude. He uni. Nanado 2019 and 2020.
0: Mm.
1: Omo chiche sika kakra bi se omo de so A man asane, I'm saying, Fano, a covenant to the covenant, Devon Debes, a Fano. And then you moon contaminates around for the
0: old son of Cradier.
1: What does it?
0: Young Cradier, Jetty,
1: exactly what Jetty.
0: Fine, but
1: chance, Mukwan, Mukwan,
0: President,
1: no, only Mukwan, President, no. Why, Gaza or the Brewers have you? Or the old
0: Fireman for so
1: fine, not what I say. That's what we are. I don't know how. And there's all kind of cray.
0: Sa komu emu na odi otu awia koko obi imagine obi an opponent for this na ka je si abaya man akoko mu akuma wi no se twa video
1: abetu na China for documentary
0: Ghana ni nyina ntima na se
1: ebi mu obi ejumo ya en koko nkete kaka ya krebu en fie o China koko nkete kaka bi no en fie en oton a en livelihood and is how the way a nice policy a na oni u ba nkro nkete no a for for joja I didn't know
0: some because the incapacity at the say, okay, president, the man and cook 50 and 100. Okay, oh, yeah, no, first year. Kakrabe can who say 50 and 100. And that's 100 in India, I could do 200. Oh, give us a sabbatist, oh, I feel I do 1,000. I feel they are already, no problem. What do you have to say?
1: Why do you have to say? Why do you have to say? At the moment, say, and going to Kusiana or Giano, negotiating with me. Ebia, Omono, my dream with Dahono, Sabi, or maybe I'll say, Ganes, Kakra, Tam, now Chamagana, Voa. Scamasako did just part of Hobium. That is it. And you see about that, I was also Ben Quia. I won't lie, then the minister not chat to the Ghana for MBA. You almost say a cheer on free, yes, I am. Why? At the minute, I did.
0: Nana and Yano such as a mom mechanic bedroom. I deal with
1: you. Oh, Kakra. That be what's your oath? Oh, dear, don't lie. Would you try to be sure? Says, I'm sure oath
0: at the same individual chums. I could hear you.
1: And the affin over ABR, or better go.
0: I don't say the demo amount for my
1: baby. Sound for no simple. Let me why the bass
0: church him say,
1: as I bear, or so trim. The kind of voice attitude. At the minute, I did. The mechanic say, Risha for a question, Risha for ye. A bois, Emma, Ghana force who say. A man for an IO, a demand for a woman, and you can say Baku from Guan or Zere, or yet my basana and I quay say, I say, oh, like a fence, a demand for, and I say, oh, like a moa, omit me a yard man. See, I think the NDC, your mema, there's a mema, a demand for, and don't know about
0: it. I hear now, over person, which in Janau, the whole part in 2 minutes.
1: Memedia,
0: I hear now, young Cassan Cabriode.
1: Oh, Memedia.
0: Because some young ministers inquire,
1: your
0: DC is MMDC
1: now. Honum,
0: I hear our pitching.
1: Yes, you know, say, Mumsus, yeah, I'm so no war. But this, you know, I quack where I say, President, President, Suna, or no, a war, the diamond, you know. And on the fee, say, men, I'm dead, you know, maybe I might not be satisfied. Maybe a president here, or no, dear, you know, I say, the parents, I need me, Paco, near you, my son, or Nims, any parent, you know, I am. No, nimse o wa satisfy me into antra honum ba me de de make na say bise ministers bise foreign minister samoku yetu sorry kuyetu so no say samwe ya abraham no de abrakwa samwe ya iba kuno abrakwa na say o maintain no obo adwuma agric minister o maintain no yes o maintain say anko for road minister o maintain no because and now buy important mu ne adwuma o mo bo a and easy.
0: Am I am crying?
1: Oh, yeah, you're crying. Of course,
0: I'm crying. But yes, I've been foot room, a big push in foot room.
1: Oh, sir, Eddie Ojia, foot to river. Now, you cry, you're crying, a foot to river again.
0: Foot
1: to river. Oh, Mukansa, eh? I come say to my council. 8 years, MPP, Adawa, you buy 1.5 years, ye. Quare, you go so greedy. Almost as a British, quite British sending cats on my atom chain. And easy. And some ministers in the I think say Mr. Senko on your day called Omentinuam.
0: On your shows, I shan't tell you, Jamie Zan, and your bra or pushing and your question, and yet, road minister and person.
1: Oh, now say that you say anything that be road minister or that the whole Ghana no. Who minister, MC, most of them report to problems, no, most of them put to me. And say, oh, push ya, a good, who pushing over tea, and the person who pushing over tea. What does it? Hands, I'll push you on tea, and the Zan and Cobavia. So, me reach out for now, a question, many adje, or share. Work and housing minister, but I never concern uncle or person or yard DB now managing home person or uncle so called the FNC rent control IB bill be called parliament. Nanka or my team other be chair, but I don't think this I don't know it's me a bum. Nanka or my senior will be a sorry I say, Matumi them. First, you know, was a cement walk or so, but not cemented at 75 cities, 80 cities. Still, no, or a two tomb, a dinner would not so, a dear tomb, and no call. It means who's a diamond school in Accra, 10,000, 12,000, and the uncle. Now, also a bear sad no, but M said sad no, and Trump, and Timessere, Honorable Ahmed Ibrahim, say, is you on so a question? Say, yeah, don't, now say, you're better, maybe be honest, or Babet Nawa. Okay, now, sir, housing, I need rent, you know, especially rent, a cookana for pa, especially you to know, and my you to know, and to me, and more.
0: Also, we're gonna patron in your engine round for
1: patron, yeah, I think, say,
0: because patron, no better one will be out to them.
1: Oh, Patu, a better mobile to them, but I will use your car. I link a banner for to a dial. Link a bear.
0: That's some okay.
1: Never link a bay.
0: Wow, so old.
1: Link a bear. And you have your only car. I enjoy the opportunity.
0: They are so obvious.

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0: Adiatini. On said, Edru Sam Risia. A lot of clubs will be back home any day. Na Galatasaray, ano ma targeti ewo ewo no mo. Na omu di kan ko player friend se Rafael Leao anfa. Ana omu di omu ni ababe si player friend se Gabriel Martinelli. But Arsenal stance ye very clear. Se omu di omu banku adia omu beti mi ejemu edi amamo because of se Gabriel Martinelli no di ani ehwe di free no. E omu se otimi record 16 goals edi my across all competition. But at the end, he actually did free as a left winger, left attacking third air winger. No, he ended up being free. He played for the Gabriel Martinelli. It's a human here, yeah, pa. Say, you bet me a perfect replacement and as a proper left winger. No, so I'll be Jimu, I'll be see a kind of the side of a head. The canis. It's no my imagine, say, Tim Yababan will be ano. Say, or response, I will bet be at about two Yapunus will be ano. A very well sounder. You bet me a tea. The edge I play anymore at the amount. It's in a business summary or me renew the contract. Now you go soa, I want a transfer mood, Simedica catcher. Say, you be go soa be a bemo, not the also one sake be a one sakana. Now, away from that, message now ask now. Nadia Tiny, ask now, on Sisino, or my your margin say, on person beef up on which in the shape of a goalkeeping department, defensive department, middle department, up front. Baby, almost strength team ni ye. A two players almost inside almost is here. Bibia tells you, say, play a bit of my best sign with the Abibiano. Omania break. Don't forget, Omoa, energy EP or no, just ended season. Ya. Omukura Morifa Champions League final. Paris Saint Germain, it got to a time and not Anko Mumpo, and it was Omoji Edisio Manaso. I team 10 ya. And man, the side of Paris Saint Germain, and put the Kura more penalty, sir. Omova Tiki Womo. It that tells you say Arsenal next season and as a season ya wuram yi o mani abre ba it almost signs bia no everything shows clearly say o mani abre now player mo di o mani wuram ni e friend say Ezri Konsa now Ezri Konsa e player the Aston Villa o ko World Cup ni bi ye nyina hu ne performance awo dan adi e World Cup na se campaign no e ti no na e hu behia say player bia be demonstrate well e wo World Cup na sibia no e was at least you one or two clubs bi also mo ba ho but as it stands now dia tie nie Arsenal e wura mu ho no no omo di kind the first bit e koye 40 million pounds e koye as a year Aston Villa e rejected deal no omo say omo e hwehwe a year 60 million it Arsenal e pe
1: Silver Sports.
0: I'm on parody 60 million pounds and found my two amount. So, and son, I'm not yet here. I'm on some more. Now, the boss man, my son got me busy. Is it okay or is it good for Arsenal to look for another defender? My question, I mean, Busano, no. Mimicry, dear, it seems Arsenal acquire more fast or more your most silence, no, a year, dear, but. Baby, a ekeka kono omo be wie no na animu hoda ho they should be very very careful omo be wie no na animu da ho I'm not saying say at this now they ba be ka a chiru afem no ehu hia de ehu hia you know that if you are a team now was squad in depth a boawo it will players no e ba no fatigue e ba no say be a brebi ni ade be be set up o team wa o other players were chiru no ma odio mo ba e be rescue e 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depth and no any idea Arsenal for the past bare 3-4 seasons in here Mikel Arteta ne mrante no anase ne mpanimfo no omatena se a omabutu ne in place omatimi ayaye ne yi but the question again a defensive department anase me the department any here omo ana the answer is no. Anya huni here. She a couple of players are Arsenal or ewo mechira fem wonomo. In fifia fem wonomo. In fact, baby actually say, ewo baby are you okay? And I'm dika catcher no. Me started from a player friend say Gabriel Martinelli di no. Cecil wa lusu Leandro Trossard. Gabriel Martinelli no contract kwa wonye wadun so behwe nim so one be sign another one again. But o say ko sign another defender as I na ba betna ho. Now, it cra in two folds. In the club side, no, on Wohani Muse, Cesiano, a year Gabriel Magalash, oh, or William Saliba, oh, and to a no Ezri Konsa. In fact,

0: Whoever be ye, aye Gabriel, aye Michael is the free one. And that's a William Saliba, the free man.
1: Silver Sports.
0: Top substitution, and no more, you know. And that's a squad in depth, proper squad in depth, and no more, you know. But in the player side, what she say? So, what? As a player, the end I ain't so many playing time. As the concern, and your Arsenal, and as a main kind of say, and your big team, Biana, ultimately, sports, any room walk up no more. There be a Aston Villa, ya. Now, Aston Villa, now, when you do room, and they see ye, we now playing time. It's in a say, oh, true, see, any club beer after World Cup, no, you're very careful because it bet me a limited time frame. It bet me a limited a year of playing time. It's in a who in pa for any player, say, obey a move. It's in a don't forget, Enra, not me, try me story, we see, you know, me catch, I will say, Endrick, name some more kaya, I am very clear. So, ba, obey a starting spot because players, you know, since I said, or Kokunya, I am more minutes, kakra, not a performance, no rise, no team could walk up more. When we some passes, see, it's me friend or national team, man, ye. It's not some woman crying, emanating to me, acquire explore. And I don't think a Arsenal going for Ezra Konsa and Ezra Konsa going for Arsenal, no, a be a perfect move for a Ezra Konsa. It's when you're very careful, say, or share. Nase any club will be a wonder or Nas obey me a playing timer. It's rather short because Aston Villa, it looks very clear, say most of the big guys in there a free one more. And who be here so here a new challenge. Now also team they are upgrading as a player. Now away from that. Say see you know, player your friend is a year Ferran Torres. Basuna men can say omumusu and ye. Omo boss omo ni be free omo so na the tieni esese no en common advance through stories ni mo a okeka ho nsem ni ade a na the tieni the next year 2 days inti na yes say Monday ye kind days no ye nka calculation si bi kakra wa ha en na ye Monday ochina e Tuesday Wednesday
1: Silver Sports
0: Ferran Torres e betimi aye play Paris Saint-Germain a player. Na Paris Saint-Germain ascended 50 million bet area called Barcelona upon so. As you see, they are in final talks. Na Enra, Ferran Torres far phone, at the Frey, Hansi Dieter Flick, at then said, Sisi no Ebrene Viedru. A Juma Mebeye in UFC Barca since 2021. ABC summary, a Juma no, a C. Edia Mane. I'm looking for new challenge. 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I am sealed and dusted. Bibi aye kama Hansi Flick Arisino aye best of luck. 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Our Paris Saint-Germain. It's no enwa ana ne mwa ama bibia enso akwa ko wi pay now. Now the tieni say na contract base in the city. Ons wo Barca no, you sign a contract to the man.
1: Silver Sports.
0: From the year 2021 eba be summary.
1: Silver Sports
0: in gross. And as a pay year. Bibia ka bom a no waje 10 million. 10 million euros. A season and I know what year ewo eye Barcelona eti no ehe kabom ye no in fact enyoma si so kama e de ama no Paris Saint-Germain obenya 40% of nakatua into mu se si a wote 10 million euros ewo Barca 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obebo goals obehye ene enuoma hodo obeye on the field of play no enso so ka ho bi so in this case ni sikasem aba abe kosoro enti no obeje 14 million
1: Silver Sports
0: it was a season ewo Paris Saint-Germain so that tells you say eye good move for eye player fane say Ferran Torres enya afi na me ba beka wasem me started call Ferran Torres wasem ache so many touch you ya obu pa se mr tikan ho asem e tre se okko the side of Paris Saint Germain boa ekwako boa ono eye Ferran Torres. So it's very very important say I was a player we say some move we also here, and me I'm saying it again me say
1: Silver Passa, Sports
0: yenwie no yenwie season we say no and answer in the space of about 2-3 seasons Barca be almost be show manum now ma of fan of 5 years contracts ebend the year 2031. So I'm wishing a year player friend say Ferran Torres all the best, and I think senior man should be timiako kama edia wan ka kra bi on Messi na the etienion say adie ba ko a eso bu wiase pa ere mani 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wiase. It is all about Paul Hill, Swahill,
1: Silver Sports.
0: It is very, very painful because Sandy may be saying, oh, I am not Mtoa, I am Mugwa. It's an ethnogen, I am a kind of Mtoa. Da. Lu mercy, Papa, oh, him a mercy. Oh, here, Papa, ya. Papa, no, or can agency of Lu mercy, who? Mercy agency, no, come home. It will take you. Papa no a play very integral role e o Messi abrabom and senior papa e sombo e wa abrabom no me nka se ma me nsombo ba papa wo so hu yin apa boss man e bia obi be ka se me dem papa o ye say but I'm telling for a fact papa e ye papa and it's very sad say e no ma say so atim dia do but only thing na me so me ni age kakra wo ne say ni obe na football mu nyina no o papa nso ani hu yin
2: okay
0: ntie ye
2: okay
0: 68 years a year.
1: Silver Sports.
0: That was 70 years, Anessa. And I'm saying, sir, Papa, may your soul rest in peace.
2: Okay, but I'm saying, since you're a young boy, you're going to them.
3: Bossman mentioned it for Mutius over 90.3 in a day now. And they must say, there be a Tanasomunia Dachi na Umuti. A branch of Fennessy Federico Vabadi now confirmed, sir, coach back on a performance a super. The consistency level in terms of trophy orientation, that coach in the could be any maturity aye, Jose Mourinho. Clearly, you can't Jose Mourinho, you know, for special man because checking the days or international Milan, checking Jose days or Chelsea Football Club, even Real Madrid Bobocuno, Jose aye so special. I'm a lot of clubs are players, not game, not get tough. Now get the best out of those guys. And most importantly, one coach Jose Mourinho, Edutumu said, of African players are same Mumutimi Kusiakai. So check the days of Michael A.S.N. Ebunum, Ebayun Chiro Location, LV up to the Belena, Nominaya Juma Edema Jose Mourinho. Now, as some of the air can say, Jose Aye spectacular. But bossman, mete the word spectacular, and Edutumu said, young coach be at the word spectacular and a coffee free. The year 1863, bossman, and a cobassia can spectacular. Your coffee free Latin word, mu. Actually says spectaculum. So spectaculum means spectacular, eye catching. In association football, you can easier in your eye, and of course, in your catching. Now, so check it out, eye catching any spectaculum. A free 18
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3: Jose Timbi or Coach Biano always no pesa attention ebano so. So chi chaki controversies are odo a Jose eta deba football mu emma mum for eta efurun very well. Now, DT Jose air spectacular and say one na aji to
1: Silver Sports.
3: Now that 26 trophies na Jose as a coach and ya kwa kwajino. A dear bako say Timmy Channel son say wajibi our Portugal. The year 2003-2004, Jose Mourinho and the FC
1: Silver Sports, Silver Sports,
3: Champions League

0: yeah, that body and I say. Young Copon, our tones, you boy, we are Emma, a papaya for any abonny of Wina. Yet I was say, sir, you may I ope. 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Yes. And then so you are Juada. 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

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Easy. Se boat driver ebo nighter. According to Hushemu, Chira say boat drivers any human na jopa essing area. Anti boat drivers do do na etada anajo. 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Eric Jando ha bullet wa. I'm not

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No, be a coffin will be here, and they are come obi. On the assigned driving work, no, you would name him, would name the SE. On the name, so the award that boat naba. Na sa boat drivers were more boat night in Nina, so on again, and I'm on for SHD. 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

0: yabakwa na yakwa kwetie kakra na yeba yaba beto aso esan se ebe ya ebe nwanwa pa se uwa o girl no akra ne se mekwa adwuma ba na within the work na wo ye na adwuma na wo ye have peska be dufie no sa obi akofa wo girl no e de akwohye ba bi na nyame on pebone da de ne de ampie yi ebekwa kotie nkomo no kakra ne yeba yeba be di nkomo
1: My first trip, that is, I make lucky. 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

0: first trip, I did there where I had to go pick somebody. They named me Bernard.
1: Okay.
0: So me, I think say, you know, say when you add that, you go the name bush. The name be Ben, then Bernard. So I think say it be a guy or it be a man, whatever. So I went there. We arrived there. I had to wait for the Bernard to come.
1: Yeah.
0: Yeah. Not knowing that, I know as I get there, I deal on the roadside. The house, some day left, some day right.
1: Okay, just like this.
0: Yes.
1: Okay.
0: Some day left, some day right. So me, I did there. I had to wait for the that Bernard to come. So I did there. Where I see someone opening the gate. Where I see one man did there. As I see the man, I see another lady follow.
1: Okay.
0: But now the lady in back way they show.
1: Okay, so they see the lady in back.
0: In the back. The man they face me. So they see the man. But the lady no. In back way they face me.
1: So they see the man in front and the lady in back.
0: In back. Okay. So I don't see the lady well.
1: Okay.
0: Yeah. So as I did there now, where I see did they talk? Did they talk something small, small way? Ask the lady. Did they talk? But I know they hear, but they see them everything. Where my lady no 10.
1: Mm-hmm.
0: 10 small now part where she say it be my own girlfriend.
1: It be your own
0: own girlfriend. You know, say, let's say if it be today we are yesterday, I called the lady around 10 something. I call her she no pick.
1: So the day before you go get a trip.
0: The trip.
1: Mm-hmm.
0: I call her I no get her.
1: You call your girlfriend the day before
0: we
1: the trip.
0: In the afternoon.
1: Okay.
0: So evening time I call her like 4 times.
2: Same watch the chrono.
0: Okay. So then, I think so by 10 years.
1: She sleep. So you were thinking, say your girlfriend sleep.
0: Yeah.
1: Where the next day you get trip.
0: Yeah.
1: You go reach there, the person be hug.
0: Yeah, they hug. They come out where they in front of the gate.
1: Yeah.
0: They hug. Where are they? My car.
1: Okay.
0: Where
1: they wait.
0: Are they wait? Are they watch them? I was expecting the man to come.
1: Okay.
0: So are they watch them? As I see that, I say, be my girlfriend.
1: The man they hug your girlfriend.
0: Yes. Be my own girlfriend. So it means that thing. You see that she came there to sleep.
1: Okay, but in the morning, what time? What time are we
0: in
1: looking
0: the, at? Around 8 to 9 there.
1: 8
0: in the morning.
1: A.m.?
0: Yeah, in the morning.
1: Where you get the request?
0: Yeah,
1: we so
0: are
1: at 10, you see, your girlfriend, what you
0: say? My, Charlie, no be small. My heart say, bram.
1: Early morning.
0: And no be small. And no be small.
1: Early
0: that
1: morning.
0: Early morning. I don't even know what, who even pushed me to go and start. Because now I know they start work like that time.
1: Okay.
0: I'll start alive around 10, 11. But I don't know what happened where I go start that time. Because I don't look for money.
1: Where money you will go look for? You go meet your...
0: I go meet trouble. I go meet big trouble, Charlie. And don't be small.
1: So what happened? After you see the person turn, he sees a
0: girl. Yeah, so I see the girl where... I see. So the man used his hand to point the car.
1: Okay.
0: Showing the girl, say, this be the Uber. Every day I notice, say, okay, the man ordered the car for the girl.
1: The girl.
0: So the girl, no... As she turned, she see the car. She know my car already.
1: Okay.
0: But I don't know where
1: this same car.
0: This same car. Oh, she has me. This that be her.
1: This be here now.
0: Yeah,
1: she see.
0: That be madame in seat. That be madame in seat. Wait today you come take.
1: I can't take her.
0: The madame from
1: okay.
0: There. Yeah. So as she see the car, no, I don't know maybe her mind or what something. So she come sit inside. Me, I see him already.
1: Okay.
0: As she was about to sit inside, now where she see me.
1: Mm.
0: It'll be here now, like this.
1: Yeah.
0: I did hear where she do it. Before she see, say, it be me. All of a sudden, now she look at me. Me too, they look at them. She said, yeah, you know, you know.
1: They watch them, she watch
0: me. She watch me, they watch them. She know they talk, me too, I know they talk. Where the man also, now, I don't know whether the man enter or something, but now I know they see the man.
1: Okay.
0: Because the man can say, maybe she go enter where we go.
1: Yeah.
0: So the man enter.
2: Same watch the acronym.
3: Well, Eric, so what to be alive and colored?
4: Yeah.
3: We, and yes, Obi Nko Kanchiri Obi, na Obi Nko Yeweo. We, the Ewa Wasum, and a Wutie. Asam say, Atoa, so what did you, Omu Omu Di Nina, Omu Omu Di Nina, what did you, Eko Soko Iba Nina, what did you, Eko Basa, O girlfriend, Anasa, O Yire, na asem se koba Eric yen nkomo obende
4: se BBC etomia
3: ai wo ye boat driver ana se wo ye Uber driver ena wakra wo ye o girl o serious girl wonen wo
4: that's right
3: se wo kwatwa night aba na ukotwa night na no patututu na I say last hour na unya order both order say obi se befa no nipa na wo kofa no say wo de wunim no nti wudu area na wo friend say wadu nti 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
4: It
3: does. But I any say we no get na be a mistake. And I we say okay, yanko.
4: Kebi, my man, chat here for silver dear. Yet you almost were. Nay, sorry. And pimpy no more. One fifty to 98.3. Nani say, Kebi. Say me no one or me no barnetty.
3: Aye.
4: You mean we ever say no? Nah, and my phone friend dating.
3: Dating. No.
4: A dating and as a courtship.
3: Aye.
4: Yeah, sa,
3: serious pa empuna bunu empuna typically tight
4: party as yemi kwa timen chen ya yemi enu yesterday e ho
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4: 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It is my cotton of my chin said, Bema for fro. 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
3: uncle.
4: I mean, if you catch them, Pam no tram no, and one I say, Yachino. 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
1: Yo.
2: Now, man, oh, now, baby, say, what kind of stuff you do at them? Ah, blah. Oh, for me, Mr. Jeffrey, maybe the Asia. I put you up with Yano as for one. So, you boom, my own war.
1: Okay,
2: but now
1: you.
2: Let me know, why?
1: Bye bye. Hello, good evening.
4: Good evening, Anna.
1: Yeah, I mean, I'll make a crowd, and I'm a hold of domain.
4: Aye, Debbie, I'm not eating bullet, no mouse, busy recovery. No, did you have a career?
1: I don't know if you are a shirt.
4: I don't
1: know if you are a shirt. I don't know
4: if you are a
1: shirt. I don't know if you are a
4: shirt. I don't know if you are a shirt. I don't know if
1: you are a shirt. I don't know
4: if you are a shirt. I don't know
1: if
4: you are a shirt. I don't know if you are a shirt. I
1: don't
4: know if you are a shirt. I
1: don't know if you are a shirt. I don't know if you are a shirt.
4: I know my best, no one will move to see.
1: But I said, I saw for nature say, Ni Bible.
4: There are so for no omunim Bible. I saw for no Mokasa, omunim Bible.
1: Okay.
4: When you say, yes, so we're here for which year, we look over the mouth, Jano. And I saw for only the account of Waupena. By any Bible, Mr. Waupena, was it Jano, or Cassie Jano, or Bible?
1: Aye, Jano.
4: Now, anyway,
1: yea. I
4: said, we're in you too.
1: Sound.
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1: Na se ube pie na se uko pe wanu aduane na ube kwa no akwa ba na be kwa kwa se kwa joko e no jina nkwantia ona agu abonten. 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
0: ka anya accident ye nhwehwe mu na fi driver na won so won fa won tototo
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3: 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Nadi yebesi yesi. Then you are fine. Miss Bumaki was a made a nephew called boy at the curriculum. What are you suffering by a patch of birthday? No, MCR for one of them birthday in a man, mammy and free one. And yes, I are. This is a soft for your mamma. It's the birthdays in the air ready be anna. Modi atoso.
0: A customer.
3: And yes, Rama.
0: The Ebrena Ebre.
3: Mike, remember the media. Birthday for no, Miss Ramontino. One more MCR honor. Someone you are ready. So for the one who are time on Fenny Agro, course. Now, I come, Mese. Yes, Ramo birthday, MCR, monkey come on, crab more. I just answer the air, and then just say, yes, signing out, or he never signing out in the corner.
0: Midi, adio, Hennebar, Cabana, Badu, aha, and yet you made the Nina AC. So for to us all at the live worship or no, at the amount. And iti, media, there be a master, my maker, and Yamia Samiampo, Bible credit kaka. Awurade asem no apu na onyansa e wo he eti sofo e to aso
4: ya mi se me radi ni se o ma mi nye o yeni na man kwa ko stress radi e na man ka so nya mi bia redi o we ni ma ya frame e do da ko si wate mi tie pasa save e wo server live worship o bi en tie no se de me mi tie no no
5: o ma ya re she mi din de prophet Aaron Efriye ye tie pastor Sami on server 98.3 now be insha amen
4: yeah nya mi adi she shalom ya frame e do da ko si wate mi Pastor Sami, I was server live worship. Obian Tino said, Onyankopon, as I must say, what in the Maye Yemo, made us a semu tea and my insha.
6: 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Now, me wafa, Sankasa, Ankasa, Pastor Sammy, and Edi Huchiami, Omna Dinaro Ofie. 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
0: 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You are here to show your appreciation. You are here to say thank you, God, for bringing us this far. Oh, paia tandelia da capaia.
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1: This is the giant of Ashanti Radio. Daniel Institute, AICGC, Seminary School, Central University, Kumasi Campus, church leaders, church workers, church councils, baby, I'm Wobia. I have 4 week program pay. Wait, Jumadia, Eber Boy, Eber Strantin, Yadio, and Yamimu, Eber May, Nim Dio, and Yamimu, Quankai, and Nim the 4 pound, Eber Church, and Yamimu, Eber Church, and Yamiasam, Amia to my Quankai, the 1 pound on the side, Yabena certificate, Yabia Jumadia, Yamaya body crata, Amea the account, this all your Pentecost, we are Baptist, we are CCC, we are ICGC, baby, I will soon be out, Safem Pon, I will start the ministry, Aquena Badiamawate, baby, I will be out, but not Johnny Jumadia, I'm in church administration and legal studies. Artificial intelligence and cyber security, pastoral care and counseling, and whole child development for your children ministry. The kind of Sunday school, no. Who buy for the Bible teacher? But friend, who comes so? No, you know when free home. And to be a wobia, a kwenye abadi amaya wate. Jumadi a shasiye. To be to a journey. Jumadi a 4 week program pen. Now so when you body crata. Now the other part, I could say 80% virtual. The kind online. I mean the Zoom and the online. Without them, now who siyadi? Now take you note 20% in person, 20% permanent certification is to count. Never check this to the end when I'm coupon. There was CCC Aja, tech police station that you are paying. Kumasi campus of the Central University, a honey wall. I'm sorry for a bumpire radis starting ministry. We went to a quadrant TTA, no one your body cut up. Ghana Banja to my certified our Ghana memoir. Baby, I will be a medical order. And to Fasana numbers, either you test or you send a WhatsApp test. And I say, you call these numbers. Who for a pair? When you're Quenya, now so journey to Media. Now, Sir Christo Dina Nimonyam 0246554521. 0246554521. 0248401791. 0248401791. 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Mubia, Omba Joso. 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Eyo sorry ejuma die na otie. Yade radio totom ne kase ya be mano. 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Yes Lord. Yes Lord. Anytime I hear worship, anytime I listen to worship, anytime I'm ready to worship. I am a kind of mabebre. Me kai min chi. 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Ba bia radio di mabedru. 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Baby, I will be a Jumadia Shanesso. So, Superconc could to Janim. Now, so I turn to my Rade was Silver FM for the Cassia. So, that's a Christodina Monyam. Yes, Lord. Yes, Lord. Yes, Lord. Isaiah chapter 44, the verse number 6, 7, 8. What is say Erade Israel hene. 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Yes, Lord. Yes, Lord. Let me see how you come. And I already have. And I charge it. Baby, I will be here. Silver Media Nightly on YouTube. Silver Media Nightly on YouTube. Titus, I cried off your house. Yanko, Yanko, Yanko, Yanko, Yanko, Yanko, Yanko, Yanko, Yanko, Yanko, Yanko, Yanko, Yanko, Yanko, Yanko, Yanko, Yanko,
2: Yanko, Yanko, Yanko, Yanko, Yanko, Yanko, Yanko, Yanko,
1: Yes, Lord. Yes, Lord.
2: Yes, Lord.
1: Yes, Lord.
2: That was one name.

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0: I pray. Ah, yeah, yeah.
1: Yes.
0: I show. I show.
1: Yes. Yes.
0: Now, make him in my. Oh. Bible said,

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Aye. 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
1: This is the giant of Ashanti Radio.
0: Bo. Yesumo. Oh. Meta wasi. 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
1: This is the giant of Ashanti.
0: Bo.
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0: Yesumo. 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

0: mammy. 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Why you be? Yes, why you be? Why you be?
1: As I said, yes, this is the giant of Ashanti.
0: Yes, you
1: are. 83 FM.
0: So, hey, that was you. Me da wa sio, what ya wa ya mame? Atonya mbe, wa ya bio, wa ya bio,
2: yes,
0: wa ya bio,
2: wa ya bi,
0: mo

0: This is the giant of Ashanti.
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0: Yes,
1: Papa. I said,
0: yes.
1: Yadimon, yes.

Azime Yadima Manyame. Yeah.

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0: Why are you? Why are you? Why are you? My Jim Kwamba. Why am I? Oh.
1: Thank you. This is the giant of Ashanti Radio.
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Elder dear Quadruma in one of them. Baby Tia Radiase. Evangelist Osu Sachiofia. Dear Beco Radiase Moon. Baby Awobia. One Quatina Samania Bibiara. Oh, yeah, yeah. And Debio Yabio Jana Samson. And you must have not the boy Riase. And you must have not the separating. You're free as I saw. Two million I are Radia. It didn't hear to me. To be an Anukasabia such an Indian Savachi. Baby Awobia. Baby Tia Radiase. Evangelist Osu Sachiofia. The radiant sum of brain, baby, I will be a elder, a radishra, Titus, a radishra, when you acquired mine, one in the Pedro Radio, where the 2 minute radio was up, Casio Fidioma, Silver Media Nitri on YouTube, Silver Media Nitri on YouTube, Silver Media Nitri on YouTube, Evangelist Osu Sachiofia, the radiant sum of brain says here, baby, I will be a Tube Fidian is here, for our Bible, for our pen, for our papers, no, for our diary, no. Radia Samoba, but Tina Samania Bibiara, yeah, yeah. Your poor Radia Sama, and your young son and so on. Your poor Radia Sama, your name Diano Hemfa. Bible said him, Diamond, and him Tiomoya, and they will say Radia Sama. Radio Homashayama, of Fidiabuha, Baby Awobia, Evangelist Kani no Mani Bomba, Kumi and Sam, and now Papa Do Fidiabuha, Baby Awobia, Tuba Fidian is here. So, what media night on YouTube? 7983. The radio samu bre. The radio yefio ro. Yang koma evangelist akwa bana fefa jumedi ni shisha so. Ah. 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

0: phobia. Yeah, my evangelist is a cobra. 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No fear. No man a cobra, no fear for you, evangelist a cobra.
1: Yeah, no,
0: Nampumbo Cordia.
1: Radia Domboko.
0: Yeah, the Christmas. And as you are there, Radia.
1: And as you are there, Radia, the Radia is so be a kind. At the Amaye.
0: I mean, you come out from Ketua Cobra and San Mabas of Penis. A Jacoba.
2: Yeah, yeah.
0: And Pombo Cordia.
2: What are the Roman
0: way? A radishal, a radishal. Edda Yanko, Yanko, Evangelist Yanko.
1: And he said, dear kind, Minimia, Opomata, dear mammy, and a bay. And a radian copandum, or dear Barbie Drew. I said, dear canoe. And say, I near point, you probably be him, say, her number. Any idea, Juma. But number, no idea, Jumano. Yet the far course on a mere media. And he said, Radia Domnazi free her. Now, Peso Fra, obey my friend. TSS number and Subio
0: 0538 5 8 5 8 5 8 3 7 0 7 7 0 7 0 5 3 0 5 3 8 5 8 5 8 3 7 0 7
1: okay 0538 5 8 3 7 0 7 and 0 5 3 8 5 8 3 7 0 7 and 0 5 3 8 5 8 3 7 0 7 and 0 5 3 8 5 8 3 7 0 7 and 0 5 3 8 5 8 3 7 0 7 and 0 5 3 8 5 8 3 7 0 7 and 0 5 3 8 5 8 3 7 0 7 and 0 5 3 8 5 8 3 7 0 7 and 0 5 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
2: That be that.
1: Or my own Sam said, or no, no, no, no, right.
2: Pa. Or such a challenge you cross our home.
1: But I don't for you, Cassel for Bunia home.
2: Oh, yes.
1: And now, no, David, the catcher and about Solomon said, Solomon, me be woo,
2: sir.
1: Maybe Cross has seen so for you now, can't you?
2: Pa.
1: Ye didn't I am.
2: No, correct.
1: No, shenny didn't you uncope on mine or so,
2: sir.
1: If he said, Ahinye nu ye Nyankopon dia.
2: Oh yes.
1: The government belong to God.
2: Oh yes.
1: Ye sha se de free aman panyimfo so ne MPC so.
2: Oh yes.
1: Odo fu se abato oba. Ubo nse MPB pa MP tie no. Bankukro abako akoka.
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1: 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Obebo anu abedo.
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2: Oh yeah.
1: Said ye beya obenya vote no.
2: Obeye.
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1: 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When young coupon at Wadia Bay, as is our position and so, and found a quiet by it. 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
1: 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Luke chapter 17.
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1: 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Ma yemfem free 17 verse 11 no. 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
1: 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Oye na dwen sɛ ɔkɔba afɔre na asɔfo ne ka kyerɛ ne sɛ wo ni wo kwan sɛ wo ba

0: which is VAT. So today, for every 10 businesses that exist, only 4 pay the VAT. 6 are not paying. And within the 6, some are not charging, some are charging and not remitting. Recently, last week or so, Parliament approved for us to have a project where government will mandatorily install devices in shops that we buy and those who provide services. That is going to be a game changer in our VAT administration. So again, we're going to do a lot of engagement with the business community and individuals to ensure that this is successful. And we believe that when this is successful, it will also bring in the needed revenue that we will mobilize in support of national development.
1: Omai mo apanyin pa wono ena wono mahwe eje tuo ma aban wono ene da no se sofo eyura kwasi sapon Anthony ena yete nke ina ne kremu no ena board ye mpanyifo apawi opanyin obeda no se board che ewo 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edwunu kwakwa no ni nyina e ba betuetua wo kire foforo mu se ka ho.
2: The problem is that when you have a new system, you may have some, you know, talking problems. You may also have people who need to be educated and create awareness for them to understand. So I'm sure you heard some early noises earlier on about people who could not either comprehend or follow the system. I think that has subsided. People are beginning to understand the system. People are beginning to, as Utunfo himself said, anywhere you go in the world, nobody wants to voluntarily pay taxes. But we know the importance of having taxes.
1: Opanyimpa wano ena ye board chair Edema Ghana Revenue Authority yewra George Kwaku Ricket Hagan.
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4: Some of you who are doing that for long, love and love, know how passion with you tackles all the stuff on the table. I think some of the things that you have mentioned here are not new. They are things that she started working on before lockdown. And since we came back, we have certainly reached out to see how we can revise some of the projects, some of the interventions. The sense on the phone is also that the best thing to ensure, but the first thing is that. Which will criminalize has not just that issue, but the people that have used of their rights, and that's what the top of our agenda that.
3: Ɔsɔfo a wɔhwɛ mmɔfra yie yɔ ne ɛho nsɛnsɛm so a ɔman Ghana mu ɛna wote ne ni sɛ nne deɛ baabi aduru ɔma mmoma ani ammerɛ a wɔmoyɛ akyere nkurɔfoɔ bebree a ɛmfa mmara kwan so
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